0: Son las 6:26.
1: En Radio Sintonía, la música de las estrellas.
2: I hear people say that too much of anything's not good for you, baby.
3: Oh, well, well.
2: But I don't know about that. As many times that we love, we shared love and made love. It doesn't seem to me like it's enough. There's just not enough. That's just not enough.

0: and she pushing hers in capital letters. She having on P. Salaga, not Balenciaga. You see what I'm saying?
1: Hay otra forma de escuchar música.

There's not a problem that I can't fix, cause I can do it in the mix. And if your man gives you trouble just to move out on the double, and you don't let it trouble your brain, cause away goes trouble down the drain. Said away goes trouble down the drain.